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Woo! And we like it that way. Hell yeah! I'll turn it up! On St. John's country favorites, 93 CFBC.

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0: 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Good morning, 93 CFBC, St. John's Country Favorites. 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Riders are advised to use the stop at King and Germain Streets during the time of construction. 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
2: Mainly cloudy today. We've got showers beginning this morning and could end late this afternoon. Could bring about 10 to 15 millimeters. We'll have light winds and a high of 15. Cloudy skies tonight. We could still see some more showers, maybe drizzle. Fog moving in this evening. We'll have a low of 12. Cloudy skies on the way for tomorrow. Showers early in the morning. That'll bring another 5 to 10 millimeters. Could see highs of 16. And then for Wednesday, we've got sunshine and a few clouds with a high of 19.
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0: Call Sakota Cantillica to Heaven, 93 CFBC, St. John's country favorite. St. John weather for today. Looking at a bit of wet weather for today and tomorrow as we approach the end of September. Can you believe it? Full details in the forecast coming up next. And more of St. John's country favorites from Cody Johnson, Dustin Lynch, and Maren Morris coming up next.
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2: Mainly cloudy today. We've got showers beginning this morning and could end late this afternoon. Could bring about 10 to 15 millimeters. We'll have light winds and a high of 15. Cloudy skies tonight. We could still see some more showers, maybe drizzle. Fog moving in this evening. We'll have a low of 12. Cloudy skies on the way for tomorrow. Showers early in the morning. That'll bring another 5 to 10 millimeters. Could see highs of 16. And then for Wednesday, we've got sunshine and a few clouds with a high of 19.
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6: He's a ranch hand in a pinch, man. 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Cause she's a gold digger with a quick trigger. A cast iron skillet swinging lid flipper. Now he's a double wide on the county line.

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2: Mainly cloudy today. We've got showers beginning this morning and could end late this afternoon. Could bring about 10 to 15 millimeters. We'll have light winds and a high of 15. Cloudy skies tonight. We could still see some more showers, maybe drizzle. Fog moving in this evening. We'll have a low of 12. Cloudy skies on the way for tomorrow. Showers early in the morning. That'll bring another 5 to 10 millimeters. Could see highs of 16. And then for Wednesday, we've got sunshine and a few clouds with a high of 19.
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0: Chris Stapleton, that's Tennessee Whiskey, 93 CFBC, St. John's Country Favorites. City Hall bus stop closure for today will go from 9 until 4. You are advised to use the stop at King and Germain because there's construction going on. St. John Transit would like to thank you for your patience while these improvements are being made. Again, that's today from 9 until 4. City Hall bus stop will not be available. That will be closed for the installment of the new bus shelter.
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2: Mainly cloudy today. We've got showers beginning this morning and could end late this afternoon. Could bring about 10 to 15 millimeters. We'll have light winds and a high of 15. Cloudy skies tonight. We could still see some more showers, maybe drizzle. Fog moving in this evening. We'll have a low of 12. Cloudy skies on the way for tomorrow. Showers early in the morning. That'll bring another 5 to 10 millimeters. Could see highs of 16. And then for Wednesday, we've got sunshine and a few clouds with a high of 19.
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0: Stephen Lee Olsen, Make Hay While the Sun Shines on 93 CFBC, and time to check some of our country music history headlines. Kris Kristofferson died on this day in 2024. Alan Jackson revealed that he was diagnosed with degenerative nerve condition in 2021. He had had it for about 10 years. And it was on this day in 2014, Dierks Bentley raised $335,000 for charity. Rascal Flatts released their third album back in this day, 2004, the album called Feels Like Today. And The Life of Chris Gaines was an album by Garth Brooks. It was an alter ego project in 1999.
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4: Mainly cloudy today. We've got showers beginning this morning and could end late this afternoon. Could bring about 10 to 15 millimeters. We'll have light winds and a high of 15. Cloudy skies tonight. We could still see some more showers, maybe drizzle. Fog moving in this evening. We'll have a low of 12. Cloudy skies on the way for tomorrow. Showers early in the morning. That'll bring another 5 to 10 millimeters. Could see highs of 16. And then for Wednesday, we've got sunshine and a few clouds with a high of 19.
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2: Mainly cloudy today. We've got showers beginning this morning and could end late this afternoon. Could bring about 10 to 15 millimeters. We'll have light winds and a high of 15. Cloudy skies tonight. We could still see some more showers, maybe drizzle. Fog moving in this evening. We'll have a low of 12. Cloudy skies on the way for tomorrow. Showers early in the morning. That'll bring another 5 to 10 millimeters. Could see highs of 16. And then for Wednesday, we've got sunshine and a few clouds with a high of 19.
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0: 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The Friends of Lily Lake have a fantastic event going on this weekend. 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And St. John Beer Fest is in November. 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
5: Mainly cloudy today. We've got showers beginning this morning and could end late this afternoon. Could bring about 10 to 15 millimeters. We'll have light winds and a high of 15. Cloudy skies tonight. We could still see some more showers, maybe drizzle. Fog moving in this evening. We'll have a low of 12. Cloudy skies on the way for tomorrow. Showers early in the morning. That'll bring another 5 to 10 millimeters. Could see highs of 16. And then for Wednesday, we've got sunshine and a few clouds with a high of 19.
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1: Mainly cloudy today. We've got showers beginning this morning and could end late this afternoon. Could bring about 10 to 15 millimeters. We'll have light winds and a high of 15. Cloudy skies tonight. We could still see some more showers, maybe drizzle. Fog moving in this evening. We'll have a low of 12. Cloudy skies on the way for tomorrow. Showers early in the morning. That'll bring another 5 to 10 millimeters. Could see highs of 16. And then for Wednesday, we've got sunshine and a few clouds with a high of 19.
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9: Mainly cloudy today. We've got showers beginning this morning and could end late this afternoon. Could bring about 10 to 15 millimeters. We'll have light winds and a high of 15. Cloudy skies tonight. We could still see some more showers, maybe drizzle. Fog moving in this evening. We'll have a low of 12. Cloudy skies on the way for tomorrow. Showers early in the morning. That'll bring another 5 to 10 millimeters. Could see highs of 16. And then for Wednesday, we've got sunshine and a few clouds with a high of 19.
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1: Showers expected today, about 10 to 15 millimeters in the forecast, a high of 15 degrees. Still a chance of showers tonight, down to a low of 12. For Tuesday, cloudy with a chance of showers early in the morning, about 10 millimeters expected tomorrow, high of 16 degrees. Cloudy tomorrow night, down to a low of 11.
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1: Showers expected today, about 10 to 15 millimeters in the forecast, a high of 15 degrees. Still a chance of showers tonight, down to a low of 12. For Tuesday, cloudy with a chance of showers early in the morning, about 10 millimeters expected tomorrow, high of 16 degrees. Cloudy tomorrow night, down to a low of 11.
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0: That's her brand new single, Sunshine's Free. It's from her latest album, The Acrobat, which was out just earlier this year. And, you know, she's got lots going on. She's coming off a big weekend at the Canadian Country Music Awards, and she and Nate Holler took home Best Musical Collaboration of the Year for Backfire, and she also shared the Songwriters of the Year Award for the song. Now, she's also going to be heading overseas this week for a living room tour. She's got dates in Cardiff, London, Scotland, Manchester, and Glasgow as well. And good news for New Brunswick fans, she's going to be at the Imperial Theatre right here in town in the new year, January 27th. So you got a few months to practice your Backfire and Sunshine's Free sing-along for sure. To Neil Towns, 93 CFBC, welcome to one of my friends. We've got Tyler Joe coming up. But next up, this lady, oh, she did pretty good at the MTV Video Music Awards as well. So well, in fact, she took home Best Country for Choosing Texas. Ella Langley on the way for you next up, Living Life Again on 93 CFBC.
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0: That's Old Dominion song for another time on 93 CFBC. Hey, our Monday thought of the day, since we need a fresh start, says this. Monday represents a fresh start of the week. It's a day where the slate from the previous week is wiped clean. It's a day of new beginnings. Now, I bring that up. That's a quote from Alan Smith. But I bring this up as well. Sometimes it's hard to get going with a brand new week. I want to know, what's a lie you tell yourself every morning? It could be, I'm not going to hit the drive-thru this time, or I'm going to go to bed early, or I'm going to get all my chores done when I'm scheduled to do them. Those are lies. For me, it's just whether or not I'm actually hitting the drive-thru. When I'm finished here, I didn't hit the drive-thru on the way to work. On the way home from work, that's a different story.
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2: Showers expected today, about 10 to 15 millimeters in the forecast, a high of 15 degrees. Still a chance of showers tonight, down to a low of 12. For Tuesday, cloudy with a chance of showers early in the morning, about 10 millimeters expected tomorrow, high of 16 degrees. Cloudy tomorrow night, down to a low of 11.
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0: Boston from Stella Lefty, 93 CFBC, on our way to the 3 o'clock hour. Coming up, Dan and Shay with Justin Bieber, Morgan Wallen, Thomas Rhett. But first, let's bring down the house. Dean Brody time.
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Brand new music from Dvorak and Griffiths, Just Being Me on 93 CFBC. Kane Brown and Tony Stevens back before that. Nate Holler and Tennille Towns on the way for you. Their song Backfire did pretty good. And looks like we can expect to see Tennille Towns January 27 at the Imperial. Backfire's on the way for you. First, we got to Carry On. Here's Kenny Chesney. 93 CFBC.

0: Yeah, they did okay at the CCMAs. Nate Holler and Tenille Townes right there. That song, Backfire, took home the Best Musical Collaboration of the Year. And she also got Songwriter of the Year for that song as well. Blake Shelton on the way for you in just a couple of moments' time. First, Ella Langley and your weather details.
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2: Showers expected today, about 10 to 15 millimeters in the forecast, a high of 15 degrees. Still a chance of showers tonight, down to a low of 12. For Tuesday, cloudy with a chance of showers early in the morning, about 10 millimeters expected tomorrow, high of 16 degrees. Cloudy tomorrow night, down to a low of 11.
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I can't believe that song is 10 years old. Lawn Chair Lazy, James Barker Band from 2016, 93 CFBC. You know what? They've actually got a brand new single out. It's called Hey Honey. And the band says it's more raw and a bit unfiltered for them. Just not as polished, but not to say that it isn't good. Their last hit, After Dark, is still doing really good in Canadian country charts. It's still climbing. But they also had a pretty big night at the CCMAs. They won Fans Choice and Group or Duo of the Year for the fourth straight year. And they hosted the show as well. They're not slowing down. James Barker Band, they're going to be at the Grey Cup kickoff show in Calgary, November 15, just before the big game. So between the new song, the awards, and the Grey Cup, James Barker Band doesn't believe in taking a week off. And of course, a couple years ago, they were here in town on the holiday train right here in the Port City. James Barker Band, Lawn Chair Lazy from 2016. We've got Blake Shelton on the way for you now. And I'm going to turn this one up nice and loud, play my best air guitar at all. Blake Shelton, All About Tonight. 93 CFBC.

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0: Showers expected today, about 10 to 15 millimeters in the forecast, a high of 15 degrees. Still a chance of showers tonight, down to a low of 12. For Tuesday, cloudy with a chance of showers early in the morning, about 10 millimeters expected tomorrow, high of 16 degrees. Cloudy tomorrow night, down to a low of 11.
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That guy right there, he's got a great big heart, great big voice, and of course, great big tunes. Airwaves, Brett Kissel, 93 CFBC. He and his longtime charity partner, W. Brett Wilson, were presented the 2026 Gary Slate Humanitarian Award. And they've worked together on more than 40 charity events through their Brett partnership, if you will. Brett Wilson and Brett Kissel, Brett. And they've raised more than $11 million for different causes here in our country and all around the world. So Brett Kissel is still riding high on the momentum of his latest album, Let Your Horses Run. And it's given him, top 10 hits, including Cowboys and Dreamers, which is great, Let Your Horses Run, and Hurtin' Songs, too. And he's got some shows coming up. He's including the Grand Ole Opry in Nashville at the end of next month. Congratulations, Brett Kissel. That's going to be great. So Brett Kissel, he's staying busy for sure. Jess Moskaloo coming up. And if you were going to a potluck, what would you bring? Would you bring chips or nachos? Would you bring like a chili or a three-layer dip or something like that? I bet I can tell you what Jess Moskaloo would bring to the party. I'm chuckling about it because, well, it's so corny. What's she bringing? Cheap wine and cigarettes. 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

0: That's a country boy tune right there. Morgan Griffiths actually having a pretty, what you call a breakout year. He's from BC, and he's a top three finalist for SiriusXM's 2026 Top of the Country competition, and he's nominated for five BC Country Music Awards, including Fans Choice. So his latest track, which is called Just Being Me, has also been making some noise in Canadian country radio, and his website currently listed as number 19 on the chart. So, of course, being that busy, you know, he had to make some changes. So he said it was a whirlwind year, and he recently sat down on a podcast and talked about quitting his day job so he can pursue music full time. His Top of the Country run and his newest song, Boondocks, as well. That's Morgan Griffiths with that latest track, Boondocks, on 93 CFBC. 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
2: Showers ending this evening for the most part. Still holding on to a chance of showers, though, overnight into tomorrow morning, down to a low of 12 degrees tonight. For tomorrow, up to a high of 16. Still a chance of showers Tuesday night, down to a low of 11. Wednesday looking better, a mix of sun and cloud, a high of 19.
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0: There are 33 days left until Halloween is here, and if you go to a lot of the stores, you notice that there's a lot of superhero costumes out. Well, holy toilet paper rolls, Batman. Picture this. You're walking through Norwich, England, and then suddenly a thief snatches a handbag. But this mugger actually picked the absolute worst night to start a life of crime, because out of nowhere comes Batman. That's right. Enter local hero Sonny Mason. He was actually dressed as the Dark Knight for a superhero themed party that he was going to be going to when he spotted the snatch and grab of the purse. Well, naturally, the Caped Crusader gave chase, and he didn't come alone. His crime-fighting squad? Well, Mr. Fantastic, Cyclops, and Poison Ivy. I mean, talk about a crossover event. So the terrified thief then dropped the purse and bolted, but the handbag ended up trapped on top of a giant wall outside of Norwich Cathedral. Now, this is where it gets good. Batman assesses the situation, and looking to his superhero tool belt, he pulls out a trusty gadget. And what is it? It's a homemade grappling hook that he made from a toilet paper roll. Well, unsurprisingly, recycled cardboard isn't effective against gravity. So, dropping the DIY hero tools, Batman called in a favor from his super pals, got a boost up the cathedral wall, he scaled the brickwork, and then successfully returned the stolen purse to its rightful owner. Come on, Batman. I mean, no word yet on whether Gotham is actually called off from a job, but Norwich definitely has a superhero that it deserves. On our way to the drive at 5, James Barker Band, Lady A are waiting for you. Next up, we got Chris Young, and he's got a little help as well from Cassidy Pope, right here on 93 CFBC.
1: Hello, Fred. Let's talk about the number 10.
2: Oh, man, it's back, isn't it?
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1: Oh, my goodness, I'm so excited. Gotta go sing somewhere.
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0: Showers ending this evening for the most part. Still holding on to a chance of showers, though, overnight into tomorrow morning. Down to a low of 12 degrees tonight. For tomorrow, up to a high of 16. Still a chance of showers Tuesday night, down to a low of 11. Wednesday looking better. A mix of sun and cloud, a high of 19.
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That's a great track, isn't it? Phone, keys, wallet. Lainey says that song's actually about finding someone who can handle the chaos of her life. Basically, somebody who's willing to love you even when you're a tornado wearing boots, as she says. You know what? She's been pretty busy. She just performed the iHeart Radio Festival in Vegas, where she paid tribute to her friend and mentor, Dolly Parton, and she performed WWDD, What Would Dolly Do? So, coming up next year, Lainey's going to be busy. She's got several shows in Toronto that she's going to be working on, including opening up for Harry Styles on his 2027 stadium tour. So apparently that cowboy hat, it's going international. Lainey Wilson, John Mayer with that track on 93 CFBC. It's the Drive at 5. Jackson Dean around the corner. Also Brett Kissel and High Valley on the way for you next.

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0: Well, if you're listening in with CT40 with Fitz on the weekend, you would have noticed that song right there, I Can't Love You No More, has actually got to the number one spot on the Billboard Country Airplay chart. Ella Langley, Morgan Wallen on 93 CFBC. Now, that song actually started as a song that Ella was writing. She wrote it with Austin Goodlow and Joy Beth Taylor, and then Morgan came on board for the duet. So they first did it as a surprise when Ella joined Morgan on stage in Alabama. Now it's gone all the way to number one. Right here in country radio. And get this, the song actually hit number four on the Billboard Hot 100, putting it in some pretty serious company. So Ella Langley's having one heck of a year, and apparently she's decided one number one song wasn't enough. Ella Langley paired up with Morgan Wallen right there. 93 CFBC, it's The Drive at 5. Got another good duo coming up for you, and hopefully they do something again together. Elle King, Miranda Lambert next after our weather details in The Drive at 5.
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2: Showers ending this evening for the most part. Still holding on to a chance of showers, though, overnight into tomorrow morning. Down to a low of 12 degrees tonight. For tomorrow, up to a high of 16. Still a chance of showers Tuesday night, down to a low of 11. Wednesday looking better, a mix of sun and cloud, a high of 19.
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0: John Morgan, Drive at 593 CFPC, almost to the 6. We've got lots of good stuff lined up for you. Brad Paisley, mud on the tires, which may happen with all the rain that we're supposed to get today and tomorrow. Definitely going to be muddy. I'm going to need to get my truck washed. Then you can save fuel, save a horse, ride a cowboy. Big and Rich coming up for you. Also, Madeline Merlot with Slide and Luke Bryan, Knocking Boots, on the way for you right now. 93 CFPC, have yourself a good day. It turns out, my friends, we got it underway and behind us. Monday is now done. Have a great night. I'll see you tomorrow.
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1: I knew I'd see her around. 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